0: 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Baú. Baú. 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Baú da Mix.
1: Mr. Bombastic. Leonard is a bombastic, romantic, fantastic lover. 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
1: 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And I realize that everything I do is affecting the people around me.

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1: Dang, I know, but it's just some things I gotta get off my chest, alright?

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Unforgettable. 50 cents. Just damn. 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

0: 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Super Mix.
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1: Oh, baby, how you doing? 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But me, myself, I like to think that I was created for a special purpose. 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

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That's when I knew that your heart was scarring. Friends to lovers need a part to star in. Like, wait, babe, let me ask your part.

ain't a masterpiece. Oh my, my, oh my, my love. I take one look at you, you're taking me out.